0: It's 2:10 at night, a perfect time to lose track of the figures, wouldn't you say? The talk about expensive taxi fares, pitting lofty study claims against hard-nosed industry costs, is certainly dense stuff. Whether you value the fare or the function, the numbers are always battling for dominance. At 15 degrees Celsius outside, the air feels calm, yet the economics are anything but. We shouldn't have to debate the structural weight of every transaction. Let's just let the sonic current carry us away from the arithmetic. Time to move the needle.
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1: The air feels crisp tonight at 15 degrees Celsius, but the intellectual weight of these fair debates feels positively monumental. These arguments about operational costs and socioeconomic necessity generate a delightful kind of fiscal conundrum. We are certainly deep into complex terrain tonight, grappling with inflated numbers and dismissed metrics. Let's relinquish the spreadsheets, shall we? It's time to shed the structural burden of the boardroom and let the pure sound wash over us. Here's your dose of high octane, Volbeat's My Body.

It's been a heavy Monday, wrestling with mendacious policy promises. Apparently, solving the skilled labor shortage requires more than a shiny algorithm. We need dedicated people and serious structural policy, nothing just humming along in the cloud. Forget the complex economic tapestry, let's keep it human. It's only 14 degrees out there, so the temperature matched the deep, sophisticated vibe we're cultivating tonight. After all that intellectual freight, we deserve something pure and utterly unburdened by statistics or systemic flaws. Give it up for Dove Cameron with French Girls. It's the perfect reminder that sometimes we just need a really excellent, utterly frivolous daydream.

0: latest headlines prove that mere algorithmic sheen can't solve humanity's deep structural conundrum. We hear experts stress that relying solely on futuristic tech, especially concerning Germany's skilled labor needs, is merely a technological distraction. A sobering reminder that real policy, human-centric policy, requires foundational resources. It's a concept as stable as the 15 degrees we're enjoying now, only to dip a degree to 14 later, making us ponder resilience. Forget the complex schematics and the endless debates. Sometimes, the most necessary intellectual escape is pure ephemera. Let's dive into Robbie Williams finding a little bit of advertised space to simply be.
1: Let's go. Back this groove up.
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0: headlines insist we spend time analyzing structural economic bounce back when the truth remains that policy stability feels utterly porous. Today, at a predictable 12 degrees Celsius, we face the same truth. The biggest variables are rarely controlled by a domestic playbook. It's a sobering confluence of macroeconomics and geopolitical whim. But tonight, we ditch the heavy scrutiny. Let's embrace the sheer delightful improbability of it all. Because speaking of the odds, we are dropping One in a Million by Leone.
1: 24/7 live. 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Music and real-time updates.

The headlines are exhausting, aren't they? All this talk of domestic structural lift when the truth is stability feels rather flimsy. We should probably all just embrace the external unpredictable variable. Speaking of forces, and frankly, since we are in the deep void of a Monday night, let's forget diplomacy. It's only 14 degrees out there, and frankly, I need something with a bit more grit than a pundit's analysis. AC/DC knows how to deliver that raw, unadulterated power. Get ready for Hard as a Rock. It's going to shake the plaster right off these Braunschweig walls.

0: they reported. Frankly, it's enough cognitive labor for a Monday. Meanwhile, outside, the 12 degrees and relentless overcast makes the whole mood feel rather mnemonic. We need a dynamic jolt, a sudden rupture from the gloom. Speaking of disruptive forces, sometimes the only adequate response to a predictable chill is something utterly magnificent and slightly messy. Prepare for a genuinely sublime dose of sonic upheaval. Homewrecker is here. Let's sink into this.
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0: Let's go. Back this groove up.
1: All that talk about operational cost versus socioeconomic necessity, it makes you calculate the value of everything. It's only a cool 12 degrees and the sky feels thoroughly overcast, like the whole night budget is draining away. Sometimes the most critical resource isn't found in a fare hike, it's pure sonic dough. Speaking of things you definitely need, Aloe Black understands the assignment. Let's go.

conversation spins out into binding international ethical guardrails, it's hard not to feel the acute weight of regulatory overkill. Seems like the fear of tomorrow is creating a ridiculous amount of friction today. It's certainly a complex calculation, trying to balance genuine global concern against outright paranoia about who should control the flow of progress. Right now, in Wolfsburg, the ambient temperature sits at a crisp 13 degrees Celsius, and the sky is merely partly cloudy, which is decidedly less dramatic than the headlines we just consumed. Speaking of degrees, you can bet your bottoms that this whole AI discussion hasn't dropped to a mere single-digit temperature. No, this requires a full spectrum of intellectual hyperbole. Let's shift gears entirely and find something beautifully non-regulatory. If the concept of abuses is what's troubling people, perhaps we need something universally pure, like a perfect melody. Lost Frequencies and James Blunt deliver a track that sounds like a soothing reassurance after reading about global technological bans. Drop whatever complex moral calculus you are performing. Just ride the wave of this simple melodic escape.

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1: That was quite a deep plunge into mandatory national accounting. Political drama focusing on 2.6 billion euros. It makes you question whose wiring is actually getting modernized. Frankly, processing all those legislative coefficients is draining. Even the 12 degrees Celsius in Oldenburg feels too sophisticated right now. Sometimes, all that complicated calculus, that attempt to control every conceivable outcome, just makes you tired. You need a grounding blast of pure, unburdened imagery. We need a visionary detour. Dud. So forget the budget spreadsheets and the debate over who keeps the blueprints. Ed Sheeran has I See Fire. Let's hope this track is more emotionally charged than the political state of Saxony, Anhalt, right now.
2: Oh.

0: FM.
1: Man, all this talk of constitutional coercion, it sounds exhausting. We're dealing with complex coefficients here, debating whether the risk is political or just profoundly inconvenient. Speaking of coefficients, the A7 is reporting reduced danger, thankfully. But you know, the danger isn't always on the road surface. We've got overhead clouds in Salzgitter, keeping it perpetually at a chilly 14 degrees Celsius, which is honestly adequate. The constant sense of impending hazard, whether it's a national debate or a damp streak spanning the lanes, it drains you. You need an internal system reboot. The perfect remedy, when everything feels too engineered and too high stakes, is to just check one thing. Who is in your heart? Studio Killers are up next. Let's dive into the current emotional climate.

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1: Political skirmishes over pensions are fascinating, but honestly, I think we all need a moment of sublime simplicity instead. Especially when Delmenhorst reports a lovely, clear 11 degrees Celsius. Leave the coefficients to the congressman and let's just ride the sonic spectrum with Show Me Love.

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1: It's only Monday, but the gravitas is certainly dialed up over here. Discussing national blueprints and what might leak to any unsuspecting nation over a few degrees, especially when it hits 13 degrees today, is quite the intellectual puzzle. Let's just say security details are often best kept beyond the reach of political conjecture. Instead of contemplating defense infrastructure, let's pivot to something beautifully ephemeral. Time to ride the emotional frequency with the killers. Request received.

4:20 at night, Monday. Wow. Deep breaths, everyone. All that political pontification about O-Plan Germany and national security, especially when the risk of some blueprint leaking sounds so spectacularly dramatic. And while the concept of defending vital details from foreign conjecture is surely important, talking about it makes everyone feel so garrulous. Look at the weather, too. Currently, Osnabrück is nestled in a thick fog at 13 degrees Celsius. Think about that. The atmospheric opacity mirrors the political opacity right now. Later, it brightens to 14 degrees Celsius, partly cloudy. So, let's shift our focus from national defense plans to personal resonance. Time to listen to your heart. Because after all that talk of leakage, maybe we just need a little reminder of what's genuine. Roxette is up next.

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1: Global tech dilemmas. The debate over AI slowing or sparking is intense. Critics are shouting about ethical necessity versus necessary market kinetics. Speaking of stable systems, look at Hildesheim. We're sitting at 15 degrees Celsius, partly cloudy, though later it settles at 15 degrees again, just overcast. Things are reliably stable, haven't they? Speaking of stability, we're shifting gears now. If the world's most complex issues boil down to mere rankings, maybe we need something definitively prime. Time to listen up, because this is number one, Nico Santos.

0: Morning, Hubu FM listeners. That Osnabrück fog, a perfect 13 degrees Celsius hug, really, makes you think about visibility, doesn't it? It forces you inward. And that sense of personal clarity mirrors what's being said today regarding Iranian freedom. It's potent. The focus remains on the people determining their future, not just the external gilded awards. Such fundamental sovereignty cannot be outsourced. It demands a reckoning. Today feels less like a simple numerical ranking and much more like a deep collective désenchanté. So let's settle into that mood. Kate Ryan understands it perfectly.
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1: It's certainly a night for profound anxieties, isn't it? Geopolitical schematics, the tenuous sanctity of an operational plan. It makes you contemplate vulnerability. Just how easily critical secrets can slip, much like that 12 degrees Celsius flitting through Bremen this morning. These deep currents of uncertainty require some sort of bracing, don't they? Now, the curtain is falling, Mike's curtain actually. Your next act is a classic, a bit nostalgic, but pure kinetic energy. I'm off, leaving the baton to the incomparable Kate. She'll tackle the morning with boundless verve and an energy level you won't believe. Enjoy the voyage, everyone.

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1: Hello and welcome. Monday, 14th September. I'm Kate, and thanks to Mike, we're back on Hoobu FM. Mike, if the night show was harmonically sublime, I'm pretty sure he only uses pitch-perfect notes, even when discussing deep-sea bioluminescence. Right now, navigating the dawn requires more of a jolt than jazz. We're dealing with serious threads this morning. Global ethical guardrails, regulatory competence, and the sheer gravity of AI development. While some are decrying micromanagement versus market principles, let's remember we're only dealing with a brisk 13 degrees Celsius and a thick patch of fog in Hanover. Today demands forward momentum, even if the news cycle suggests intricate, complex knots. We're kicking up the kinetic energy for your requested dose of nostalgia, a track that requires you to wipe those eyes because we are so buoyant.

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1: Seriously, good morning. We are here, we are electric, and we need the jolt. Can we talk about infrastructures for a moment? Because political arguments over 2.6 billion euros for Saxony and Halt feel less like planning and more like continental inertia. On the positive side, the good news is the path is finally clear. The A29 report is lifted, so the danger is nowhere anymore. It's a vital difference, much like how we know that even with 12 degrees Celsius and an overcast sky over Wilhelmshaven, we are still moving forward. So, we shift focus completely. We're not dwelling on who owes what or who is to blame. We're diving straight into something pure and buoyant for your listening pleasure. You're about to hear Zara Larsson, but honestly, I cannot wait for the chorus to bring out the exquisite, self-serving excuses. Let the nostalgia commence.

forget the defective traffic and the high-stakes pronouncements from across water. Right now, the required volume is low. Let that misty haze and 12 degrees Celsius melt away the noise, because this rich, mellow track is the perfect soundtrack for the inevitable downpour.

0: lots of geopolitical fervor, while certainly momentous, can wait until after we've properly caffeinated. Looks like Varel is having a remarkably serene morning, with those traffic warnings finally lifted completely. What a breath of fresh air! Though 12 degrees Celsius and persistently overcast conditions feel rather predictable. Let's embrace the ephemeral joy that only music can provide. These glorious, lingering sounds are perfect for resetting the soul. Chris Brown's Residuals is an excellent choice. Hopefully, this track helps wash away any residue of a demanding start to the week.
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6:40 in the morning, Monday, 14th September, and already the political drama is thick enough to chew, judging by the latest reports. Forget the legislative kerfuffle, the consensus seems to be that voters crave actual vocational output over perpetual public spectacle. At least the chaos is restricted to Canberra, because the traffic warnings in Varil have been fully lifted, a glorious cessation of vehicular anxiety. Now, about this week's grindstone, the weather is merely tepid, a steady 12 degrees Celsius, giving absolutely zero indication of anything truly exciting. Speaking of stable foundations, let's find some rhythm. This next track, Jungle's Back on 74, sounds like the perfect soundtrack to proving that even if something is simply back on, it's still an unyielding, magnificent groove.

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2: Good morning. It's only 5:50, but already the political climate is causing absolute chaos. A genuine survival fight for democracy, they call it. Don't worry about the endless legislative drama. We've got enough beats coming up to keep you buoyant. Our morning chill is mere 12 degrees Celsius, but don't let the partly cloudy skies trick you. By evening, we drift up to a breezy 13 degrees Celsius. Right, shifting gears from constitutional crisis to pure, undeniable rhythm. Technotronic's Pump Up the Jam is back, perfect for proving that sometimes the only thing you need to boost is your enthusiasm.

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1: Whispered whispers about who is working and who is creating a public conundrum. Look, we've all heard the deep dive political debates, so let's skip the turmoil. Our morning air is a brisk 10 degrees Celsius, and while it might climb slightly to 11 degrees Celsius by evening, the biggest change we need is right here. If the week feels a little too formidable today, remember, sometimes the most powerful sentiment is just an ache. Let this sound wrap around you.

0: Good morning, superstars. Monday has hit us with a frosty 11 degrees Celsius in Bremen, and we can tell the weather is reflecting the utter drama out there, whether it's a temporary traffic blockage from a fire or the deep-seated ideological flames regarding the mother's pension structure. Honestly, the politicking is more incendiary than any actual burn, isn't it? Nobody needs a political inferno starting right before the coffee kicks in. Don't let the complexities drain your fizz today, just breathe. Shake off the slumber and remember that sometimes all you need is a potent burst of sound to redefine the atmosphere. Get ready to elevate that vibe because things are about to get delightfully loud.
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1: Good morning. It's 6,002 a.m. on Monday, and the energy level outside is set at a decidedly damp 10 degrees Celsius. But folks, if you are hitting the roads, you need to steer clear of that temporarily closed exit. Apparently, someone's engine decided to combust, and the fire department is doing their thing. Speaking of intense combustion, the political scene is absolutely flaming out. Volker Beck is having an ideological bonfire today, suggesting the current coalition maneuvering is dangerously compromised. The burning words about anti-Semitism and anti-Israel sentiment are hardly subtle, making this debate hotter than any exhaust pipe. We've got the literal burn from the traffic jam and the figurative burn from the politicians. Time to douse the complexity chaos. Forget the deeply heated discussions and the fiery drama. We need to shift gear. Don't let those severe ideological tensions deflate your fizz. We are about to ignite the vibe into orbit. Stay right here for a proper burst of sound, because we deserve nothing less than total sonic euphoria.

a wild Monday between the B210 closure and politicians debating a survival fight, that's enough chaos to make 14 degrees Celsius feel like a tropical bonfire. So forget the civic dread and the dismal drizzle, because it's time to shake off this whole dreary political fiasco with tea swizzle.

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1: Is that the sound of another Monday morning already? We're stuck at 14 degrees Celsius here in Göttingen, partly cloudy. A totally dramatic affair when compared to the deep drama unfolding in the political sphere. Talk about things needing to be cleared. The A30 is good to go, by the way, which is a little bit of smooth cruising joy after all that B2110 chaos Monday. But if traffic is flowing, why are the actual social protections suddenly running into red tape? Ine Schwertner is sounding the alarm, pointing to this massive cost shift over €3,364 a month, as if we should just sort out an entire national care system with sheer will. It's time for a serious overhaul, people. Don't let the struggle eclipse the sensation. Because after dodging political headlines and navigating local roads, we absolutely need a jolt. Get ready to feel that electric current because we're diving into a new sensation from INXS.

diplomatic maneuvering and hoping for new chapters of trust, the A1 is finally lifted, clearing the path just as our Hamburg weather clocks in at 12 degrees Celsius this morning. Prepare for a major change of pace, because if we're going to sound this ridiculously upbeat, we need music that literally hates everything about it.

0: Good morning, Girton Inn. While the local air clocks in at a perfectly palatable 13 degrees Celsius, things definitely feel less straightforward than the partly cloudy sky suggests. Monday already demands that we process all that complex political manoeuvring, seeing the A1 cleared and the academic climate still wrestling with serious red flags. We've got the traffic troubles gone, but the ideological static is still thick. It takes a moodier soundscape to match this blend of political friction and physical reprieve. Slow hands are calling, and honestly, we deserve the cool, dramatic wash that Interpol delivers.
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Good morning, Lower Saxony. Is it just me, or does Monday morning already feel like a deeply complex constitutional crisis? We're going from matters of federal coercion to a literal danger zone on the A1 near Bremen pedestrians. Talk about whiplash. We've got radical political theories battling with actual traffic safety concerns, and frankly, it's a cacophony up here. The weather is keeping it manageable right now, a crisp 9 degrees Celsius in Oldenburg, only peaking later at 12 degrees, partly cloudy. We need to transition from talking

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1: Good morning, Lower Saxony. The week is underway and, frankly, the energy required is monumental. Between defending vital pensions, a political grappling match over basic justice, and the immediate danger of pedestrians navigating that A1 stretch near Bremen-Hemmelingen, what a complicated opening salvo to the week. We're navigating political divides and literal carriageway peril all before the coffee kicks in. Oldenburg is maintaining a crystalline 9 degrees Celsius, which is actually quite pleasant considering the general high drama. Speaking of high energy, we needed more than just a slight boost. We need a seismic overload. So keep those feet ready, because our next track, Overdrive, promises exactly that sort of spectacular uplift.

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1: Good morning, Lower Saxony dreamer. What an absolute carnival of change we wake up to. Voters feeling quite discombobulated, are they? The state election showing such a substantial surge, 59% for the AFD, remember? It paints a vivid picture of profound voter discontent, doesn't it? Speaking of profound feelings, what an absolute tectonic shift in the polls. At 11 degrees Celsius in Bremen, things feel brisk, a chill of unexpected decisions perhaps. But even amidst that democratic jumble and the talk of established parties needing a massive tune-up, some things always draw us back to foundational emotions. And that brings us to something far more predictable than electoral math. Get ready to let your guard down, because this next track promises a wonderfully unabashed sentimental overload.

0: 19.9%, the voters definitely made a statement, but seriously, dodging defective vehicles on the hard shoulder near Hanover, Oost feels like a bigger dust-up this morning. Hang those serious political musings, because Queen just dropped some undeniable groove.
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0: Good morning, Monday Achievers. Did you catch the chaos in the state elections? It sounds like the political scene is slicker than the A26 near Buxtehude this morning, where an oil slick is currently blocking thoroughfare. Hang up those serious political theories. It's only 12 degrees Celsius and overcast in Helmstedt, keeping things moody, but not a total washout. Let's navigate this morning's mix of muck and mystery by blasting some nostalgia. Naive, the Kooks is up. Maybe the best remedy for a major upheaval is a perfect dose of pop punk.
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1: 8 o'clock in the morning. Good grief. Is it truly Monday, September 14th? You know, discussing shiny new beginnings and major international manoeuvres. All about a hopeful new chapters for German FM, Wadeful sounds like a highly polished sheen. But let's be real, when things are that slick, it usually means they're glossing over some serious muck. Speaking of muck, the A26 near Buxtehude is currently a sticky mess of oil slick. You'll need to reroute. Out here in Osnabrück, things feel just as murky, with 13 degrees Celsius and heavy fog blanketing the street. Now, you might think navigating a physical oil slick and political vacuum require a survival guide, but we've got the antidote. This next number is Du Tragest Keine Liebe, in dir, Ektoperfekt. Because just like navigating a hazardous road or a confusing diplomatic patch, sometimes you just need a jolt of pure, unadulterated energy to feel truly loved by the music.

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1: 8:10 in the morning. Monday, September 14th. Is the palpable tension in the air just conjecture, or is this week starting with a truly stratospheric lift? Dealing with government reforms and the ensuing operational stability fanfare, it sounds like high melodrama dressed as progress. But speaking of stability, the good news just trickled through the wires. That connection between Braunschweig and Hanover, the A2 stretch towards Bergdorf, that whole potential nexus of vexation, it is officially lifted. The danger is gone. Suddenly, the road to Bergdorf is clear. A perfect contrast to the murky political waters, is it? We need clarity, plain sailing, and maybe just a bit of dramatic self-absorption right now. Let's cleanse the palate with a classic track. Get ready to feel every single thing, because next up is The Heartbreakers with All By Myself.
2: 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Those were the last words Red's father said to him before leaving him and his mother penniless at the Sierra Shadows trailer park in Reno, Nevada. Little did the old drunk bastard know, Red would track him down 12 years later looking for revenge. 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

0: talk about a lift from confusing continental AI doctrines to a perfectly clear A2 run all the way to Bergdorf. Let's keep that excellent momentum going and banish those Monday jitters with Midnight Oil.
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1: Good morning, superstar. We're kicking off this Monday with some civic intel. Volker Beck is loudly advising Berlin's SPD and Greens to reject any coalition with Die Linke Berlin, pointing out seriously compromised ideological red flags. So, things aren't only political, traffic is crystal clear across Lower Saxony, Honey Zero Snags. Meanwhile, if you're heading to Hildesheim, keep your layers ready. It's a crisp 13 degrees Celsius and wonderfully overcast. From deep political doctrine to the drizzle outside, we are pivoting to something sparkling. To chase away those faint Monday jitters, we've got Gwen Stefani next with Rich Girl. Let the immaculate beats commence. No, no, no.

0: navigating high-stakes political survival battles is exhausting business. Similarly, remember that the A1 sees a standstill, a genuine danger zone near Uphusen, so keep your vigilance high out there. We're talking real hazards. Speaking of vigilance, even Salzgitter is only offering 13 degrees Celsius today, so bundle up. Sometimes the greatest way to overcome a crisis, whether it's ideological or a bit chilly, is just finding a rhythm. Let's ride that wave of feeling with Little Numbers and their track, Boy. This one's for the drive through the week.
1: Yeah, there we go.
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0: Monday, baby. We've got to talk hard about what's happening with social policy. A steep expose on how costs like €3,364 a month are being shifted onto people who need help. Yikes! But listen, even if the political drama feels like navigating a complex matrix, today the good news is that the traffic gods have mercifully cancelled their report, leaving the roads mysteriously uncomplicated. As for the temperature in Helmstedt, it's a damp 12 degrees Celsius, feeling suitably overcast, but hang in there, because even by evening we climb slightly to 15 Celsius, still keeping that moody, cloud-kissed vibe. Today's vibe is definitely less political revolution and more deep, heartfelt reflection. You need some soulful resonance to carry you through this Monday morning march. For that precise emotional recalibration, we have the magnificent Lighthouse family with Ain't No Sunshine. Get ready to mellow out.
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0: It is Monday, and after confronting the daunting figures on housing instability and remembering to watch out for lost plastic parts on the A28, you definitely need a funk blast. So ditch the gloom, because with Cool and the Gangs Get Down on It, we're finally ready to move our feet and elevate well above 12 degrees Celsius.
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1: Right, talk about future shock. While Europe debates this massive AI marginalization risk, it feels like we're all just plugging through the current to some groovy synth pop. Speaking of things being missing, if you're on the A28 near Hatton, remember those folks spotted a lost plastic part in the left lane? Don't let your commute sputter like that. It's a huge reminder that crucial elements, whether it's continental tech strategy or just fender benders, are essential. Speaking of essential things being lost, our gorgeous Wilhelmshaven air is only a chilly 12 degrees and overcast, nothing to spark a genius breakthrough. So let's dive into If Only I Could. Because frankly, after hearing a whole segment about dependency, it sounds like the perfect track for dreaming up some alternate realities.

Wade Falls return signalling a new chapters for EU trust makes you think about fresh starts, right? Speaking of things that are temporarily obstructing movement, if you are traversing the A39 or B209 loop in Lüneburg, remember those unexpected straps across the roadway. It's a perfect miniature parallel. Massive political machinery sometimes gets momentarily tied up. Despite that, the city is only a breezy 11 degrees Celsius in Bremen and the outlook is clear. A gentle reminder that even complex situations, whether political or physical, often pivot towards something bright and simple. Time to feel the flutter of hope with Anna Dunn's Paper Rings. Let's let this smooth rhythm carry us through the Monday morning marvels.

Good morning, superstar listeners. It's 9:20 in the morning, Monday, 14th September 2026, and we are absolutely buoyant here on Hubu FM. All this chatter about systemic reform, like

Monday. When worrying about global dominance around the Arctic and figuring out if the EU's strategy is really a patchwork of little bits, you definitely don't want to feel stuck at 13 degrees. Let this flawless rhythm carry us through.

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1: Wake up, world. It is Monday and you deserve absolutely nothing less than maximalist, dazzling chaos. Look, we know the numbers are spinning. Renting is dealing with 5.8% default rates while owners sit comfortably at 3.3%, proving systemic structures are anything but stable. These non-energy costs just keep stacking, so let's not think about whether 14 degrees of fog in Osnabrück means we can afford a better utility bill today. Good thing the A27 cleared up, bringing a small semblance of order to your morning. Speaking of things feeling a bit risky, we need a sonic anchor for this week's precarious juggling act. We are diving deep into a vibe that feels beautifully dangerous.

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1: A grand start to the week, right? The weather in Wilhelmshaven is a bit muted today, coming up to 13 degrees Celsius and overcast, meaning perhaps your coffee needs an extra pinch of swagger. Speaking of things not quite adding up, we're seeing utility costs continue to mount while the data shows renter households struggling at 5.8% default rates compared to just 3.3% for homeowners. It's enough to make you realise that perhaps the best advice today is just to ignore the headlines and drive slowly, especially if you hit those roadworks coming up in Lower Saxony. Slow traffic starting just 4 kilometres out, they say. But hey, we all need a little distraction. We're taking a momentary dip into some beautifully bygone melodies, a burst of pure, sparkling, nostalgic energy. Because frankly, the current economic climate and the promise of only 12 degrees Celsius this evening deserves absolutely zero good advice. Here comes Girls Aloud with No Good Advice.

seriously whether it's politicians refusing 2.6 billion euros for infrastructure or the A7 narrowing down to a single lane. Everything today feels dramatically constrained. A much tougher challenge than surviving 14 degrees Celsius. We need a powerful sonic blast to cut through the political petulance and the traffic jams. Here comes Mighty Quinn to lift our collective spirits.

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1: 10:10 in the morning. Between constitutional manoeuvring and a rogue tire on the A7, what a jumble of urgency. Politics feels dangerously brittle today, right? And with only 14 degrees Celsius in Braunschweig, we're barely above merely brisk. Keep your collective self-control high, because even the government seems to be scrambling. Brunswick traffic is advising caution this morning. Objects remain a threat, particularly near Birkhoff. We need more than just debate to navigate these unexpected obstacles. We need a sonic surge of conviction. Hang on, because we are activating maximum effort for Laura Branigan. Let's reclaim that rhythm.

0: Good morning, Monday listeners. We're hitting the 10:20 mark, and you know what that Monday vibe is. A confusing mix of global jitters and finding your socks. The markets are swinging wildly. Oh joy, oil prices are spiking and global strain feels so palpable, it could power an entire diesel engine. Don't let those economic whispers deflate your spirits, though. Speaking of things lifting, I've got good news for those tackling the A27 near Verdon North. The danger alert has been lifted. Talk about breathing space. We've got 14 degrees Celsius in Helmstedt, perfectly overcast, just enough chill to make us feel dramatic, but not enough to stop us vibing. Hang tight, we're moving past the worries and into the soundtrack. After navigating the currents of the Dax dip and the lingering dampness, tune in for the sheer elevation of Broods Free.
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Global jitters are still spiking, even if the A27 danger alert is officially scrubbed, making this Monday feel at least 15 degrees Celsius brighter. Luckily, we can shake off all that systemic tension because the vibe is about to drop. Get ready for Marlo Patton. Don't worry, you're not actually chained to the radio today.

0: Morning, Hubu listeners. Looks like those A7 snags near Birkhoff are totally scrubbed, giving us a smooth start to this Monday. Stepping into 14 degrees Celsius and cloud cover, the global economic mood might feel a bit overcast, honestly. Billions flow out to China in H1 2026, yet massive divestments signal some real dependency. Are the strategists willfully ignoring the structural signs? Enough doom scrolling for one morning, because the only thing that should be complicated right now is figuring out the perfect playlist for Weir Sind Helden. Here's the energy shift you needed.
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0: Willfully blind strategic blunders, are we? Billions are being poured into these complex global maneuvers, suggesting a certain financial fervor masking deep dependency. But these massive global structures remind me, Delmenhorst is sitting at a measurable 14 degrees Celsius under a very persistent canopy of cloud. A dreary, overcast structure, frankly. The good news? Both the mood and the roads are cleared. The B73 is absolutely scrubbed right through to Cuxhaven. Zero snags. No more waiting for something to lift. The stale air needs that electric charge now. Kylie brings the tension.
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1: It's 11 o'clock in the morning, Monday, 14th September. And frankly, the structural integrity of urban support systems deserves a serious rethink. Berlin's current state of play, with calls for radical point systems for nurses and police, suggests that some foundations are genuinely crumbling. But talking about failing structures reminds me of the A31 heading towards Gronau objects are causing danger at Schüttorf intersection. Really, a seatbelt is a major hazard. Hopefully, the city's systems are scoured cleaner than that stretch of German roadway. We need that resilience, that absolute lift. Speaking of something that feels effortlessly light, we're taking a break from all the civic duty and existential crisis for Super Shy by NewJeans. Get ready to glide through this pop perfection.

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1: Seriously? You think the economy isn't already spinning us into orbit? The whispers about fading momentum and industry cooling down make it sound like a high-budget melodrama. Speaking of things that are supposed to be robust, the A2 is cleared for all you crazy captains near Hanover Dangers Lifted. It's comforting, almost aggressively normal. We're talking about 15 degrees Celsius sunny splendor in Salzgitter right now, only to predict a suspiciously identical 15 degrees later when the whole place turns overcast. Don't panic. All this weight on the system, all the complexity, it all leads us to falling for you. This radio edit absolutely demands a deep breath and maybe a slight fainting spell. Get ready to sway into those harmonies.

0: music and real-time updates.
1: So, the talking heads are advising us that momentum is taking a slight, yet totally predictable, detour this quarter. Don't fret. Things aren't dramatically derailed, because even the A31 trip from Lingen is totally clear now. Speaking of clearing up, we're sitting pretty at 17 degrees Celsius in Göttingen right now, only to see things chill down a bit later tonight, dropping to 14 degrees and partly clouding. We're maintaining a steady rhythm through this week's uncertainties. Speaking of steady rhythms, we're keeping the vibes elevated for a truly divine track. Prepare to swim into the beautiful, moody depths of serotonin moonbeams.

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1: 11:30 in the morning and we're ripping through Monday, 14th September. Seriously, are we discussing trillions in Chinese investment, signalling profound dependency when the data screams otherwise? Keep those macroeconomics brains firing. But let's bring it down to earth for a second. Speaking of caution, Vorden and Holdorf need you to treat every stretch of road like it holds a defective mystery. That ongoing investigation means zero room for error. Right now, Bremen is hanging at 16 degrees Celsius and looking decidedly overcast, which is actually the perfect backdrop for the emotional gravity of Dido's Black Bird. It's got that sublime, soaring quality, like watching something wild and beautiful fly when the clouds are thickest, and it's going to give you the perfect momentary escape.

Let me hear you say, hey, Miss Carter. 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
1: European AI marginalisation warnings are fascinating over intellectualisation. But if you're worried about complicated networks, try paying attention to the A7 traffic flow. Slow-moving cars are an unexpected kind of infrastructure check. Just like the temperature dropping from 16 degrees Celsius under overcast skies to 14 degrees at night, we found the soundtrack to that feeling. An end has a start. Prove some conclusions are just great beginnings.

0: numbers on AI anxiety. 81% fear, 89% risk. Sound utterly staggering, but frankly, let's talk about the real dangers, because feeling ahead doesn't always mean safe. Given that 56% are already underutilizing tech, perhaps a quick check of the B69 is in order. Accident scenes anywhere near Calfslage or Vector are a definite danger zone. And that sense of cooling down from a cloudy 16 degrees Celsius right down to 14 degrees at night requires an energy boost. So forget the complex algorithms. We've got the perfect anthem to prove you're not falling behind today.
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1: Global dominance, regional minerals, and Arctic tension. The politics are a labyrinth. From Finland's watchful eyes to fragmented EU policies, it's a map of mighty challenges. Meanwhile, temperatures are steady at 16 degrees Celsius in Osnabrück, and the good news is that every carriageway in Elsdorf is completely clear. Control is established, whether strategic or simply local. We need an energy surge to power through this Monday noon, so let's get right into the smooth, unstoppable motion of ZAH1DE's Mona Lisa Motion.

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1: So, the global economic momentum is officially taking a dip, darling. Apparently, the promised robustness is feeling a bit lackluster this quarter, bogged down by energy costs and global uncertainty. Speaking of stalling, if you take that feeling of deceleration out onto the Autobahn, you've got some proper deer-related peril around Ost and Wolves Road South, going both ways. It seems even wildlife is struggling with the current global climate. Don't let those bucks make you lose your focus. Even with the 16 degrees Celsius and the overcast skies today, the stakes feel high. Let's put those minor terrestrial hazards behind us and get into something soulful. Mary J. Blige is back with Family Affair.

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1: 16 degrees and overcast. But after all that financial fussing around pension stability, darling, we certainly don't need a slump. The A31's clear, the momentum is back, and now get ready to run away with these phenomenal killers.

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1: 11 degrees out there. I'm sure the robots are already calculating how to optimize our playlist, darling. Seriously, the numbers on AI are wild. 89% worrying about manipulation. Yet companies are scrambling to adopt it, proving that fear of lagging behind is truly the prime motivator. But here's the exquisite irony. Nearly 60% of you are sitting on a goldmine of unused potential. Speaking of potential, the good news is the A31 between Grenoble and Meppen has been completely cleared. That's one less chaotic bottleneck on your Monday commute. Now, if the real world is moving, we need a groove that keeps up. So, saddle up, because for something involving Virgo and a groove, all that fear of falling behind suddenly sounds an awful lot like a power anthem.

0: 16 degrees and undeniably overcast for our friends in Helmstedt, making for a wonderfully grey Monday afternoon. But hey, at least the A31 section near Wiertmarschen has been completely lifted, so that's one less chaotic bottleneck to worry about. Speaking of things being cleared, the financial landscape feels just as precarious right now. The DAX dipping while oil is spiking? Global strain is crystal clear, folks, especially with the market nervously anticipating interest rate restrictions. Seriously, this intense economic tension needs a proper sonic outlet. As the sun settles out further tonight, dropping to 15 degrees and still refusing to play ball, we need a soundtrack with more grit than a stable central bank projection. Let's ditch the financial spreadsheets, because we're spinning into something altogether wild.
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3: 17 degrees and blessedly clear out in Bremen right now. It almost feels too perfect, doesn't it? Honestly, when you hear Finland detailing Russian and Chinese encroachment across vital Arctic routes, despite all the talk about Strong's EU players, you have to wonder if the map is just as fragmented as the diplomatic resolve. Meanwhile, the A27 is calling it quits, clear all the way to Wolves Road. It's surreal how global powers accelerate dominance while we're dealing with local traffic despejo. Don't let the overwhelming complexity of geopolitics deflate your mood. Forget geopolitical skirmishes, it's time for catharsis. As the temperature plummets tonight to 12 degrees, we are turning up the dial and dealing exclusively in pure explosive sound. Get ready to feel the feedback.

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1: 18 degrees today in Osnabrück, feeling breezy but a bit overcast, which is fitting when you think about the current financial climate. Are you battling a 5 kilometer snarl between AD Alhona Heide and Wildeshausen West? Welcome to the feeling of being suspended when the pumps are empty. It's truly fascinating how the massive systemic problem of fuel caps and record corporate windfall profits can feel just as frustrating as idling in traffic. Nobody wants to be gasping for cash while the profit margins soar higher than a lift in Celsius. We need a massive jolt right now. And speaking of temperature shifts, by nightfall it dips to 14 degrees, but luckily we have amazing sound to keep the mood buoyant. So clear your cues, it's time for a deep dive into heartbreak with Nora Noor. Hopefully, What About Love is less fiscally draining than the price of petrol.

0: The geopolitical friction is certainly dramatic enough to mess with the weather, but at 17 degrees in Wolfsburg, it's only overcast and the A7 is thankfully lifted. So let's ditch the diplomatic meltdown and global anxieties and embrace French Affairs' sexy set to a delightfully, ridiculously smooth groove.
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1: Hey, Hubu family. It is 1:20 in the afternoon, Monday, 14th September. Seriously, what are the odds of surviving the afternoon traffic slump? First, the news. Ministers are demanding a fuel price cap, rightfully pointing out that record corporate profits feel, well, greedy compared to our gas prices. It's a wild calculus. On a better note, the A7 link between Mellendorf and AD Hanover North is finally lifted, traffic drama officially cancelled. And speaking of things being clear, Oldenburg is 18 degrees Celsius and partly cloudy perfect to plan around the dramatic energy of the afternoon. Though by night, we dip down to 12 degrees. It's time to forget the economy and just feel something. So whether you're budgeting for fuel or prepping for the slight evening chill, let's just go right for the intensity. We're dropping Greedy by Tate McRae right now.

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2: Whispers about digital sovereignty and AI panic are nothing compared to the misery of that 10-kilometre slow-moving crawl down the A31 near Wiatmarschen that we all just endured. Since grappling with geopolitical nerves is exhausting, let's just abandon all oversight and dance away the temperate misery of 18 degrees Celsius with Troye Sivan and Ariana.

0: So while the headlines rave about digital sovereignty and AI's baffling competence, trying to keep up with international demands feels like trying to thread a needle while navigating the entire German Autobahn. Speaking of competence, a major relief update. The A27 corridor near Ilpol is entirely clear, finally moving smoothly. Now, think about managing global tech regulations versus just catching a smooth run through Delmenhorst at 18 degrees Celsius. It's a surprisingly simple metric. Maybe we should focus on the tangible stuff, like the mild patch of partly cloudy sky, rather than theoretical threats, right? It's time to switch gears completely, to shake off all that complex political residue and the pleasant predictability of 18 degrees. We need something with a bit more percussive oomph, something truly monumental. Hit that button for Rammstein's radio.
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1: All right, that's the official sign-off for me. Don't worry about global sovereignty or hitting a traffic mat on the B6. We're setting the mood for Fowerwork. Perfect. Because last night's weather report suggested the 18 degrees today are nothing compared to the explosive brilliance coming up. Carl, you take it from here. Try not to make anything sound more complicated than it needs to be, you magnificent powerhouse.

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1: Hoopoo.fm. Yo, what up, Hoopoo FM fam? Yeah, hi. Thanks to Kay, she passed the baton successfully. Though, man, girl was moving faster than a train to Weimar. Seriously, hold up. We got to talk about this. Swedish pension whole mess. Sounds sketchy, right? Mixed up funds with funded startups? They playing with your long game money like it's pocket change. Don't be fooled by the Bundesliga talk when the Bundesbank looks suspect. Now, listen. Driving north near Wildeshausen West is dicey today, so watch those signals. Meanwhile, Lunenburg is barely sipping at a cool 18 degrees Celsius, overcast and done. But we ain't stopping, we vibing. You ready to drop it to this hurricane vibe? Offenbach and Henderson, here we go.

0: Yo, check the frequency. Y'all see this new housing talk? They trying to hand out some kind of point system now? Like we living in a dystopian simulation, huh? Only essential workers get access. Score like that. You feel that deep state vibe? It's all about quantifying somebody's worth, baby. Them think a score fixed the whole damn system. Listen, 829 clear through Oldenburg Sand Crow, sure. But does clear mean it's actually free? Nah, it just means you got permission to move straight. Wilhelm shaving at 18 degrees Celsius, cloudy, same as everything else, man. Just mute it, no color. Don't let the status quo lull you. We ain't scoring today. Y'all ready to turn up and block out the noise with Justin Timberlake's classic banger, No Angels? Let's ride.
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0: Yo, check it. They talking about secure oil flow like it ain't none of that talk. These folks out here acting like the hustle is guaranteed, but the pipelines? Nah, man. And when the road is unsecure danger, you gotta wonder about the whole situation. We out of sauce getter, and it's 19 degrees Celsius just coasting along. Better than the vibe, though, because when this 220 in the afternoon hits, you can feel that energy drain. Then it drops to 15 degrees Celsius by night. Same cloudy mood. We gotta keep the flow vibrant. Let me tell you something. We ain't playing status quo today. We're switching gears. Gotta make this Monday weekend energy. Get ready to lift us up with Nikki, Yor, and Daisy. Let's run it.
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political spin today is nothing but a weak cipher. Speaking of MERS, when the road in Garbson is an unsecured danger zone, even with 99.9% of the crystal clear sky. Let's keep it real sharp, because after all that manufactured ruckus, you want to mention attention?

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1: Yo, listen up, y'all. We got to talk about this pseudo-education report. They say the whole system is slipping, dipping lower than the tide when the streetlights fail, making degrees less about smarts and more about which zip code you start in. Like a certificate of poverty? Man, they ain't even trying to fool us with those numbers. Meanwhile, you're trying to drive past Wheat Martian and hit a 5 kilometer snarl just out of nowhere. So you can't tell me the whole country's progress is any different when you sit stuck in traffic creeping past 18 degrees Celsius, partly cloudy skies? It's all just a gridlock, ain't it? Everything's stalling out. Miles Sanko coming up with Don't Let Me Down. Let's hear this track and remember that some things, they definitely shouldn't be let down.

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1: Yo, check the time, 2:30 on a cold Monday. Monday, man, I'm got to stay alert. So we've been talking about these politician puppet shows, y'all. Culture Minister Weimer trying to call the far-right surge a singular event? Man, they barely caught a whiff of the stench, let alone the whole tide. He out here painting this whole fight like it's the biggest, most egregious mystery, while everybody else is just caught in the traffic. Bet. You spending time cruising down the 831 from Gronau, and where you hit? 5 solid kilometers of gridlock at Wyatt Martian. Ain't that nothing like how their agenda's going? Everything just stalls out. A massive visible bottleneck. We talking about progress, but all we see is a crawl. Listen, they want to distract you with talk of MERS coming back. Yeah, that comeback vibe is flimsy, just like the overcast skies in Gutting it today. Only 19 degrees Celsius, feeling like a hoax. And when the moon climbs, that temperature drops to 14 degrees, still gloomy. Same level of visibility, y'all. So let the chatter settle. We need something real, something that ain't flinch. Loud down vibes coming through now. Lifehouse with you and me. Let's ride.

They want you focused on these deep state alliances. Now, I mean, they ain't even moving anything quicker than the traffic backed up 7 kilometers from South Gitter. Honestly, the only thing colder than the fake news is this 19 degrees Celsius in Bremen today.

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1: Yo, so y'all thinking big government plays, but European businesses ain't even ready for a skirmish. Only a measly 10% got defense strategies locked down. Talk about systemic neglect. Now the traffic update says that chaos on the roads near ADR Horn of Hottie is lifted, normalized. Man, if that's the best they got, y'all gotta peep something bigger. It ain't like that mess near Salzgitter. That kind of unpreparedness is deeper than the sky right now in Osnabrück at 20 degrees Celsius. We moving past the little crumbs, yeah? Time to settle back. Let the speakers handle the heavy lifting while we ride this wave to shut your eyes.

0: Y'all think this whole system is keeping it woke, right? Some NATO vests jumping back into the co-chair lane from Munich, making it sound like the establishment got another yacht to show off on. Seriously? They're just dusting off the old power playbook for 2027. Man, even the traffic over at Ahorn and Heide got back to baseline, normalized. Like, that's the biggest miracle. This whole normalcy is thinner than the clouds out in Helmstedt, clinging on at just 19 degrees Celsius. But peep this, when the truth is this heavy, we gotta dip into something with a little more heat. Get ready to cruise to south of the border. Now that's a track that actually crosses lines, not just another committee meeting. Let's ride.
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0: Yo, what up, Hubble? So these politicians got nothing but doomsaying over AI, trying to make us panic for a moratorium. Like our society gonna fall off a cliff, really? Nah, the drama never stops. Weather report says 18 degrees Celsius now, breezy, y'all ain't worried about nothing. Speaking of nothing, the traffic report is canceled, so stop stressing that. We're moving to Nina. Later, it cools down to 13 degrees Celsius, but we stay right here till the track ends. Let's get it.
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0: Hey, y'all good? Carl back with the vibe right in the middle of this Monday afternoon hustle, you feel me? Don't let the deep state talk fool y'all. Hearing that old heads like Schmidt and Stoltenberg are running the whole show again? Nah, y'all ain't surprised. That establishment corner always holds the keys. Global security discussions staying comfy with those power structures? It's predictable, man. They treat it like a repeat performance. Speaking of predictable, the traffic report for Lower Saxony is canceled, which means your journey here was definitely simpler than imagined. Listen, it's 20 degrees Celsius outside, partly cloudy, but we ain't letting the weather control the rhythm today. When we slide into that next track, nice and slow, you know it, it gotta match the energy, right? Because even if the evening hits 15 degrees Celsius and turns overcast, we ain't slowing down for nothing. Get ready for some smooth moves, y'all.
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Yo, check it. Y'all hear what the word is? This whole EU logistics thing is showing decay. Cross-border rail freight dropping again? 4 straight times? Man, ain't no surprise that government infrastructure is running on fumes. Speaking of things falling apart, A27 near Bremen North got folks stuck because of an unsecured site on the hard shoulder. It's a mess. Like, is anybody even checking this stuff? It's Monday afternoon and all I peep is a low-grade structural failure. Braunschweig sitting at 20 degrees Celsius, partly cloudy, but the real forecast is total negligence. We gonna slide into Nickelback, coin for the ferryman. Something about crossing the river, right? Maybe Carl needs a coin just to get through his weak sauce week. Get ready, keep that energy high.

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1: Hoopmove.fm. Stop playing with us. Y'all peep this talk of AI extinction? Don't let the fanfare fool you. This ain't a debate, it's a warning siren, and the oligarchs are the ones tuning the dial. They feeding you little scraps of distraction like a clear accident on the 827. Straight up clean. But that ain't the real mess. This whole system running on borrowed time, man. Bronze work hitting 17 degrees Celsius, supposed to be sunny, but everything is coated with deceit. They want to keep you focused on the asphalt while the tech cartels build their invisible fence. Keep your guard up. We about to flip into Maroon 5, Misery. Get ready to feel that truth hit you. Oh, yeah.

0: Yo, what up, real ones? It's 4:10 in the afternoon this Monday, and we ain't playing no fool games today. Heard this word about those NATO boys running the show starting 2027? Same faces, same handshake business. They trying to sell global securities when all they doing is reinforcing the bubble. It ain't protection, nah. It's pure establishment puppeteering, baby. Keep your focus on that. Don't let the smooth talking fool you. Yeah, the 827 cleared up. Good traffic, I guess. But that ain't the signal here. Delmenhorst is sitting at 20 degrees Celsius, but the real cold truth is coming. Don't let the partly cloudy sky distract you from the fact that the powerful only want to talk amongst themselves. When the sun dips and it hits 11 degrees, remember who's scripting the narrative. We ride out to perfect. Y'all ready to find some real perfection or just more propaganda? Turn up.
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3: Hey, this is Ed Sheeran.

Hearing this noise about AI causing human extinction? Nah, hold up. Same old recipe, different villain. They got the oligarchy running the script, trying to sell you some moratorium patch when the whole infrastructure is already glitching. Don't get caught slipping for the tech gods. Wolfsburg is 20 degrees Celsius right now, partly cloudy, but the real weather pattern out here? That uncertainty is heavy. And yeah, the HOA got some trouble, defective vehicle, but ain't that just metaphor for society itself? We ride from 20 down to 14 degrees Celsius and watch those clouds roll in, because the truth is overcast. Y'all strapped up for this little throwdown? We dropping Infinity Sex by Justin Timberlake. Like, bet. We about to calculate if that song is actually eternal or just a flash of fake permanence. Turn it up. 3, 2, 1.

talk. Y'all see the headline screaming existential threat again? Like, nah, this ain't revolutionary. People are desperate for a politician to patch up a systemic failure, pointing fingers while the whole structure is wobble gunner. Monday afternoon kind of move, right? The instability is palpable. Speaking of unstable, 831 near Lingen, defective vehicle, so drive slow, because that caution ain't just on the road. Hamburg at 19 degrees Celsius, overcast, looks harmless, but bet you the forecast is going to drop to 13 degrees Celsius later with that cloudy BS. It ain't just the weather, it's the deep freeze in the political pot. Pop off. We switched from this high-stakes, high-tension drama to Paula Abdul straight up. Let's see if this throwback bop can snap us out of this murky political fog.

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1: Y'all can keep mandating 5,000 soldiers move on the east flank. Because, nah, the only road freedom you needed today is finally lifted on the A1. Check it. The A1 crew is clear. Even when 21 degrees out in Hildesheim, you ain't got to worry about traffic nonsense. Wow.

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3: Listen up. Because these officials are talking a whole lot of noise, trying to say your commitment is voluntary. But really, ain't nobody chose that mandatory vibe, you feel me? Like, they swapped out the promise of choice for some strict state mandate, making you accountable on the eastern flank, nah? But look, at least the traffic skirmish near Braunschweig is cleared out, so you ain't gotta sweat the slow crawl home. It's 20 degrees in Bremen right now. That's fine, but clock out knowing by morning you'll be dealing with a cool 12 degrees. Same skies though, so chill. We done with the high stakes drama for the minute. Next up, we drop an E17 with It's All Right. Lord knows, after all this corporate jargon, I hope this mix makes things legitimately all right, 'cause today was too much to bear.

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1: Y'all ain't done with the government shilling their mandatory agenda, right? They say choice, but it's always the state mandate flexing on your freedom. Always clocking you like that. Forget the volunteer flex. We talking serious government oversight. Speaking of oversight, better watch that B-51 mess near die holes, because defective vehicles are where they try to slow your roll, keep you off the beat. It's 19 degrees in Hamburg, overcast. Just enough weather to ruin the conspiracy theory, you know. Time to let Andy Sellin handle the summer, because after all that talking, Carl needs this vibe.

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1: Yo, it's Monday, 5:10 p.m. and y'all still playing like choice is an option? Nah. Listen up, when the defense ministry says ready deployment supersedes volunteer spirit, that ain't a suggestion, it's a mandate writ large. Keep that mindset locked down, because mandatory service means they clocking you for the eastern flank, period. Stay alert on the H-way near Apen 2, because defective vehicles still throwing shade. Gotta watch out for that mess. Out here in Hamburg, it's 19 degrees and overcast, man. Ain't no sunshine breaking through that level of government control. Next up, PNK drops, Never Gonna Not Dance Again. The only thing mandatory about that tune is that you gotta groove, no excuse.
2: These are the

0: Monday night ain't no suggestion, you hear me? That AI race the E4 heads talked about? Sounds like they can't even stop the blueprint from drawing itself. It's nothing polite regulation. It's national lifeblood, straight up. Gotta keep that grip tight, cause when the world is hustling that hard, everything feels mandatory. That same fierce current that drives the tech also clears the road, by the way. A2 is good. Cleared out from Langenhagen to Herrenhausen. Good. Light smoke clearing. Out here in Hildesheim, it's 21 degrees. Partly cloudy, which means the shine is visible, but still kind of guarded. We got starlight next, so hold on to that kind of energy. Let your spirit shine brighter than a million stars, yeah? Let's go.
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1: Yo, listen. The market ain't playing. Steady sliding down, man. Dax dipping hard because the blood money that all that over under 7 is talking inflation fear and ain't playing no nice game. They got to explain this whole fragile stability supposed to be. Speaking of clear routes, the A1 section near Sittinson, that threat is officially lifted, understood? So the bad stuff is canceled. Now swing that thought over to the climate. At Bremen right now, it's cool at 20 degrees Celsius and mainly clear, which is a vibe. But you got to ride out the transition, because by morning, it drops down to just 12 degrees Celsius and still clear. Peep this. Looking hot? On a Monday night, that's a laugh. Y'all gonna be trying to look hot, but y'all will be kind of chilly. Stay conscious, keep it steady, and let's move.

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2: Yo, listen up. This whole system is busted. They keep stalling the rear relief with these targeted payments instead of fixing the damn discount. Funds non-existent, yet the whole charade continues. Don't get played by that nonsense. And speaking of things going wrong, look at the A2, man. Tire parts littering the road near Wharton Buttle. Instant hazard, pure danger right there. You gotta watch where you set foot. That physical debris linking to the climate is cool now at Wilhelmshaven, sitting at 19 degrees Celsius, but by the time the sun dips and the clouds roll in, you're gonna be chilling at 12 degrees Celsius. Low-key hostile, this whole vibe. You ride through this Monday knowing the grip is slipping, the temperatures are dropping, and nobody is giving you the straight scoop. Stay focused, smooth it through, and let the music do the talk. Air Yeji.

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1: Y'all worry about these pension plans trying to mix money with political theater, right? It's like they think just because it's funded, it means it's trustworthy even when it clocks down to 14 degrees Celsius later on.
2: Psychoanalyzing all of my decisions in the middle of the night.

Monday ain't giving no handouts, baby. And frankly, the news just weaker than the coffee on a Tuesday morning. These talk about targeted payments instead of a discount? You already heard the BS. Blaming lack of funds is a stale routine. Man, ain't no political squabble gonna make up for real relief. We talking about things stalling out, just like the temperature dropping, going from 21 Celsius now down to about 11 by the morning. 828 through Oldenburg? Yeah, clear lanes, that's one thing I actually trust right now. We need that vibe to cut through all the charlatan talk. Lost frequencies, let's get into it.

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1: Listen, 6:10 in the evening, and the whole city is still buzzing with this deep, raw frustration. We're talking about what? Systemic failure. Survival. They're going to keep you distracted with politics. But real talk is that these survivors, the ones who lost family to anti-Semitic terror, NSU, Munich, Halle, they ain't playing with polite suggestions. They are making it crystal clear. They need Elif Erop taking the reins in Berlin, using this movement to blast the current administration for completely missing the threat level. Meanwhile, out here on the asphalt, ain't no rest for nobody. Take it on the B3, from Celle towards Hanover, through Schillerslays to B18-8, things are unsecured. And don't even get me started on the B18-8 in Bergdorf, we talking danger there. An accident scene, nobody's cleared. That kind of danger ain't just physical, man. It's a plummeting confidence, like the temperature at Wolfsburg, dipping from 20 degrees Celsius this afternoon to 14 degrees Celsius tomorrow. By the time the cloud cover rolls in, things are going to feel heavy. Let's just breathe through this mess. We got Enrique Iglesias on deck. Can you hear me? Let that sound cut through the noise.

0: Y'all talking about cutting the climate funds and calling the state extortion? That kind of broke thinking is wild enough to break the sound barrier. Let's get this feeling right, because this vibe was YEAR is about to make us forget all this financial nonsense.
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0: Yo, Monday night already? Y'all stressing about the DAX sliding because oil ticked over $107? Stop that. Seems like everybody wants to deep dive into problems nobody can afford to fix. Thinking about things dipping, like the market and even the weather dip from 20 degrees down to 14 degrees. Y'all can't even move smooth on the BO88 because of an investigation. Nah, just let it slide. We keep the vibe mellow in the studio, man. Here's that requested track, Kiss Kiss.
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1: Yo, check it. Nobody needs to stress about a 2.5% dip or some hypothetical energy sinkers cap. Y'all trying to deep dive on how fragile the whole economic juice is, but the streets still flow. Listen up, the B212 cleared. That's movement. Meanwhile, the market's acting slow, dipping harder than the DAX. Nah, I mean, just peep out the vibe. Hamburg hitting a crisp 19 degrees, main clarity. Stop being so maudlin. Hey, it's got to transition from the recession chatter to the smooth groove. Let's keep it golden right now. This next one's for Kiara. Request it.

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1: All right, listen closely, because this week been rough. Hear about Deutsche Bahn flexing? Talking collaboration, y'all. But ain't nobody oblivious to this corporate jig. This ain't about synergy. It's about trimming excess fat for the layoff memo. Keep your guard up about all that optimization. You ride through bad outs and oats, watch out. Objects are everywhere. Man speaking, I mean tire parts littering the lane. We talking about things falling apart. Right now, Gertenen is holding at 20 degrees Celsius, partly cloudy, but y'all should be bracing because it's going to drop to 14 degrees and overcast later. We got to move past the structural shakeups. Next up, One Republic. Everybody loves me. Let that sound fix the rubble, yeah?

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1: Yo, we got to talk about this gas money nonsense. Ask 227.3 for Super E10. Man, that ain't fuel. That's a tax on breathing. People are watching those profiteers, trying to figure out why Essential Motion is held hostage by some heavy taxman grip. The world dipping this deep into debt when the cost of moving your jalopy is shot to the moon. Low Saxony streets might be clear now, that traffic danger being lifted, but those financial potholes, they ain't got no end. Osnabrück holding at 21 degrees Celsius overcast, it doesn't cool the burning frustration them in. Time we needed some real soul fix. Let that silence creep in. Let Depeche Mode play through this muck.

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1: Man, the whole infrastructure is cracked, yeah? You want to talk about a national defense force when 31% of the initial boots barely pass physical, and we got over 55,000 young folks who ain't even trying to sign up? That ain't a system. That's a slow leading them in. At least the A2 cleared up between Raring and Bad Austin Ulse, which is something to be thankful for, some little bits of peace you can actually navigate. Sauce get us sitting pretty at 20 degrees Celsius, feeling clear, but can this nation really feel clear? We need more than good weather report and patched up highways to fix deep structural funk. We need a spiritual uplift, so get ready, because this vibe, this whole vibe, it gives off major new religion energy, and B-Band Faithless sure know how to make you feel like you just signed up for some mandatory ceremony.

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1: Yo, wait a minute. We got to talk about this leakage, right? They said the system was airtight, but these prosecutors are dropping bombs about vital intel vanishing systemic failures that sound less like gaps and more like downright negligence. Talking defense and industrial secrets, man. You can't have that kind of trust betrayed. And you think that's the worst leak? Hit the A7, right? You ain't even worried about the Russian spies. You're dealing with loose, busted tire parts scattered between Soltau Osa Schneverdingen. Like, the national treasure is at risk because of some low-grade roadside debris. 19 degrees and overcast in Wilhelmshaven, kind of matching the mood, you know? Everything feels suspended, like a curtain about to drop. But we ain't gonna let a little debris or a little bad news keep the pulse low. Tonight, we need a declaration.

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1: Y'all think consensus means peace? Nah. When those big shots cancel the Hormuz talks, they ain't doing it for harmony. They doing it for the smokescreen. Somebody's real beef, right? Talking about what truly derails a session, that's the real intel smoke. We see the friction, baby. Speaking of things being stuck, the A7 lift near Bispingen, that just means the roadblock move, not that the danger evaporated. It's a subtle play. Right now, in Wilhelmshaven, we got 19 degrees and the mood is overcast. Headed into the morning when it drops to 12 degrees, feeling like everything's wearing a veil. Don't let the surface shine fool you. Stay suspicious. Let that primary tension run. Let's get this funk flowing.
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Listen, y'all reading those market reports about the DAX dipping by 0.5% in the whole AI growth boom? Nah, don't get caught up slipping in that fragile government optimism, man. When you got rising oil prices and nothing stable, it tells you the foundation is shaky. Stay pressed, because volatility is everywhere. Now, if the economic tides are pulling us through this geopolitical mess, we got to keep that lookout sharp. Out on the 827 near North Holtz, y'all got to slow it down. Caution level high, because those dogs and those pedestrians prove nobody's totally secure. It's 20 degrees in Bremen, overcast, but the real danger is never visible, just like those sneaky currents underneath the surface. Tripping on the shiny things ain't going to save you. Keep your wits about you.

0: Yo, it's 7:50 in the evening, Monday, 14 September, and y'all still trying to navigate this mess. Some politicians are arguing over parental allowances, treating benefits like it's an elective, when what we got out here is structural sabotage. Meanwhile, on the A7 approaching Castle, they leave parts from tires scattered across the road. Man, that deep, visible decay. Today in Wolfsburg, we're rocking a cool 19 degrees Celsius, overcast, a pretty dreary soundtrack to the absolute waste you see everywhere. Next thing you know, we drop down to 14 degrees tomorrow morning, still overcast. They want you worried about starting times, but they ain't fixing the actual start of the freeway road. Take heed of those roadside crumbs. They prove nothing is stable. When this show wraps and Miles Smith gets on the stargazing, don't be caught up, because space ain't nothing compared to the things you can trip over down below. Keep your heads up.
1: Yeah, here we go.
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1: 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Stay alert, because when the temperature bleeds down to 14 degrees, ain't nobody safe.

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1: Yo, it's Monday and y'all still stressed out over money. Them women out of the SPD, they fighting over daddy dough, trying to roll back what? Like, this ain't a beef, y'all. This is just fiscal folly. You can't afford a four-week start time when the economy barely keeps passing. But peep this. If your ride hitting the wildest housing area, watch out for debris objects are out there trying to mess with your crawl. And while everybody's scrambling through the wreckage, remember, Lunenburg is hanging at 18 degrees Celsius, cloudy as a politician's promise. Things dip to 12 degrees Celsius by morning, so dress accordingly. Keep it tight, because everybody's feeling the pinch. Arden Jones just dropped this one. Peep how she gets it right on G.

Yo, listen up. It's Monday, and y'all are still stressed, but now it's the Capitals receipts talking. See, the DAX ain't vibing because oil is hit at over 107 straight talk. The whole economic structure look like it's about to capitulate. Every time

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1: Yo, check this. Weimer Minimize and the AD Surge is a whole lot of gymnastics, sis. They want to make the big picture look singular when the whole political foundation is wobble wobble. Now, speaking of trouble, Pete, the A7. There are objects setting up a major hazard near SoTal South. Seriously, drive slow and look around. It's like the government says this thing is critical, right? But the actual street situation needs all your attention. It's dropping to 13 degrees Celsius in the morning, right? Talk about a plummet. Grab your jacket. We gotta keep things smooth as this applause needs to hit. Listen up. 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

check the vibe. Seems like talking about those diplomatic little plays, it ain't nothing but a whole lot of high-stakes fiction, sis. All these maybe deals, trying to make the bad look trustworthy when the vibes are clearly shaky. Now, heads up for the road, because if y'all were caught out near Wild Housing West, good news. The lanes are finally cleared. But real talk, listen to the forecast. Hitting 18 degrees Celsius now, overcast. But we dipping to 14 degrees by the morning. Say goodbye to that little bit of heat and hello to the chill. We got to keep it breezy, keeping the mood higher than the temps. We bringing you Senorita, so get ready to feel that kind of fire. Unless you're trying to give off that fake kind of magic with Shawn Mendes. Tune in, we good.

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1: Bruh, all this talk about the Eurozone structure, it sounds like the road report. Because Pierre Cocky's stressing out over interest rates, know what I mean? This whole fiscal consolidation gig is looking like the mess on the A2 debris everywhere between Zuidorf or Host North and Pioneer Oost. Word, and don't get me started on the weather, dipping from a mild 18 Celsius down to 15 by morning. Just another chill down, man. Listen, before we settle for the slow grind of global economic anxiety, remember to keep your wits about you. We gonna bust out a track from 2017, right? Make sure y'all got your belt cinched up. That ain't no vibe check. Just try to keep it solid tonight.

0: Yo, you peep the noise out there? Everybody's stressed about these fiscal numbers and these flasher rates. Like Pierre Akaki's thinking one little talk gonna fix the structure. Man, the whole zone is shaky, low-key. And it ain't just the economy mess, the A1 is littered with spilled liquids, a physical spill. Speaking of mess, the weatherman dropping from a mile 17 degrees now, gonna hit 15 and get cloudy later. Y'all ain't safe from the drop today, whether it's a spill or just a vibe. Stay steady, stay strapped up. Time to reset. Let Zoe Weeze and this track give us a breath.
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1: Yo, Monday night, y'all feel the vibes? The whole EU logistics railway is taking a deep dip of 1.8% drop. Fourth time straight. Ain't nobody patching that structural decay. If the freight is failing, don't be surprised if the local roads are defective. Heard the B3 and B6 aisle got tricky between Hanover and Selle today. It's a system failure, man, from the rails to the asphalt. Stay peeled. It's only 18 degrees up in Wilhelmshaven. Cloudy out, but the problems are hotter. Time for this groove from Billy Talent. Let's get through it.

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1: Eurogroup drama got the word out. Systemic failures popping off over there. Man, if the big money circuits are this shaky, don't front on the little things. The infrastructure is defective out here, just like that B3 and B65 mess between Hanover and Celle. This whole system is compromised. It's only 18 degrees outside, so this whole situation feels artificially cool, right? Next, you want to listen to Nessa Barrett talk to herself? Nah, y'all better keep your head straight, because the only thing more volatile than the Eurozone right now is the sound of nobody else talking to you. Stay woke.

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1: Yo, check it. It's 9:30 in the evening and we still here. Y'all listening? Still sleeping on the truth? They say you gotta pay for your ride. The gas shock's heating up the narrative. Like, sure, targeted payments. But who profits when the board rolls out the big relief? They're going to tax you and watch the corporation scoop the real dough, leaving the whole system colder than 16 degrees Celsius today. 16. Overcast, right? Another day they keep us hazy. You think dipping into mobility payments fixes the master plan? Nah. We got to keep our eyes peeled. Straight out of this paranoia, let's ride. The Grascals got the vibe.

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1: You hear the intel? Tesla dropped truth bombs warning us against these dark romance stories. Claims they just sanitized the actual blueprint. Same play they run globally. Can't let you get lost in narrative filler trying to make something rough look sweet. It's a comfort blanket they hand out so you stop looking at the cold facts. Right now in Bremen, we basking in 18 degrees, partly cloudy, but when morning roll around and that temperature dips to 12 degrees, mainly clear, that's when the clarity hits. You gotta keep your scope on the main event, never getting distracted by fake drama. Let's keep the focus tight. We got Phil Collins next, so please don't lose my number.

Before I clock out, we got to talk about this bullshit show they putting on. This talk about social care? It's a whole performance. Hearing that Lincoln is calling out the government for literally shifting that massive self-contribution called C. 3,364 right onto those who can least afford it? That ain't policy. That's plunder. They try to make the wealthy look like they're sponsoring the poor, but everybody is seeing through the smoke. Running this whole show on the scraps of the common man, while the fat cats keep counting that excessive cash. You know, even this overcast 17 degrees out in Oldenburg can't mask what's really wrong. It's a damn giveaway. The plates are stacked against the people every single time. All right, my shift is officially done. I gotta pass the baton. Mike is ready to keep this righteous fire burning with you all. Search Sly in the house. Let's ride out this night.

all right, settle in. Massive thanks to Carl for guiding the ship tonight, even if I've heard him sounding a little bit too morose for a Monday night. Speaking of atmosphere, Bremen is holding at a respectable 17 degrees Celsius and looking partly cloudy. A nice bit of mild visual drama. On the headlines, amid all the chatter, we're seeing some really pointed political divisions, especially those accusations of laziness flying around like confetti. It's just pure spectacle. Speaking of things being disconnected, watch out for defective cautions leading to delays around Hasburg and Gaste. But that's the small stuff. Right now, we're just caught in the quiet air of the late night. We're moving into something legendary, a real masterpiece of suspended atmosphere. So, ease into this one. Let the sonic layers carry you away.

0: WPHK. It's 10:10 on this Monday evening. All the noise, the constant systemic instability headlines, it's exhausting, isn't it? Like watching a coach dismissed because of perceived inconsistency. Frankly, it's pure organizational capriution. Speaking of things dipping, the forecast for Wolfsburg shows 16 degrees Celsius right now, dropping down to a flaccid 14 degrees by morning, all draped under that uniform, reliable overcast. But all that predictable brooding has to break eventually. Because tonight, we pivot away from the fallout. We're aiming for sweet, effortless reassurance, a sonic comfort. So, settle in and let the marvelous feeling of coming back to you's restore the evening.
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0: thin.
1: When life's structural integrity starts to feel so tenuous, whether it's your personal stamina or a major road link, you have to take a moment. I mean, seeing these figures about active service recruits, a systemic drop in interest, it makes you wonder if we are living in a perpetual voluntary conflagration. Speaking of things being compromised, a defective truck on the A30 is keeping the good folk cautious, and Bremen is letting us know that the 17 degrees Celsius this evening is giving way to a crisp 12 degrees by morning, fairly clear. We are all cooling down a bit. After navigating all those cautionary tales, we need some pure, magnificent energy. Let's let Lady Gaga take us soaring and just forget the fluctuating numbers for a while.

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1: After all the talk of canceling aid and radical tax cuts, at least the B3 and B65 lifts and the forecast change from 17 degrees Celsius down to 12 degrees have made things crystal clear. Let that natural clarity guide us through the night as we dream away the spending figures and the politics.

0: It is Monday, and at 10:40, the world certainly feels a little mobilized. From the front lines of the NATO East Flank to managing the constant flow of our own logistics, it's a high-stakes operation. Speaking of assignments, we got that critical update. The A-30 Osnabrück danger is lifted status canceled. That's one problem sorted. Meanwhile, Salzgitter is at 14 degrees Celsius, partly cloudy, so leave the geopolitics at the barracks. Get ready to keep this party going, because tonight's set is built for living a Giel's life.
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1: The financial ticker dropped by 0.5%, reminding us that even economic optimism requires a strong current. Don't worry, though, as far as the A30 is concerned, the Osnabrück danger status has canceled, cleared up perfectly. Speaking of clarity, Bremen is holding at 17 degrees Celsius, overcast, and tomorrow we're scrubbing down to a chill 12 degrees, but with glorious sunshine. The mood here is anything but gray. Get ready to genuinely light it up with Moschina and Super High, because we're turning down the macroeconomics and turning up the heat.

0: The A30 Osnabrück sector is clear, lifting a palpable state of caution, which is a relief considering the current political thermals make it feel like the core temperature is perpetually set at -5 degrees. This Monday evening, Gärtingen holds steady at 15 degrees Celsius, a surprisingly temperate backdrop for discussions tackling deeply unsettling existential quandaries concerning our civic fabric. Amid calls for profound change, the kind that demands mayoral action, we're pivoting sharply away from policy debates. It's time for elevation, the sonic counterpoint to the gravity. Get ready for Kyle Alessandro's lighter, because after all that intense background material, you deserve something designed to genuinely lighten the load.
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0: The global economy seems to have shed a truly inexplicable amount of weight tonight as markets registered drops fueled by pure algorithmic dread. It's a complex, precipitous tumble where AI hype causes stocks to fall, yet crude oil inexplicably bounces upward. It's a highly volatile equilibrium. And speaking of things settling down, I have a quick lift on the A2 heading toward Hanover. That notification is now completely clear. All lanes at both Langenhagen and Hanover Bofeld are fully open. We're tracking a predictable dip in Wolfsburg's air quality too, currently 15 degrees Celsius and overcast, predicting a cool down to 14 degrees tomorrow morning. Sometimes the biggest drops are just predictable. The stock index, the temperature, even our mood. We might be feeling profoundly unaligned right now. When life deals us this kind of predictable, low-grade discontent, sometimes all you need is a dose of highly emotional pop melancholy. Next up, Juice WRLD and Marshmallow are laying down We Don't Get Along. Let's embrace the slight discord.
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1: All those market tumbles sound exhausting, but even the Dow has to acknowledge that today's emotional spike in anxiety is giving way to a predictable 12 degrees Celsius cool down tomorrow. So let's pivot and get into something genuinely fancy. Keep the vibe going as we cool off here in Wilhelmshaven. Time for a little Iggy Azalea and Charlie XCX to prove that sometimes things really are fancy, even if the Nasdaq disagrees.

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1: Monday night and the financial news feels rather jejune, doesn't it? The market's grand economic shenanigans, the anxiety, falling gold, it paints a picture of utter financial capriciousness. But out in Salzgitter, the only real vicissitude we have is the weather, merely 13 degrees Celsius and partly cloudy. Good news, the A2 near Hanover Oost intersection is clear. We've handled the terrestrial travel disruptions, and now we absolutely need to vacate the high drama. Time to step past this week's fiscal tremors.

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1: So the narrative art tonight is all about challenging reality, isn't it? Aylin Tezel reminding us that some stories are far too glossy a facsimile. They need an intervention. Speaking of inconvenient realities, listen up. The Abad Nendorf is admitting to Canine Detour, so maybe watch for any little surprises. We see sunshine hitting Osnabrück at 19 degrees Celsius now, but by morning, that's cooled down to 14 degrees. It sounds like the only truly authentic drama we need tonight is what Yellow Card, and I mean wanting it, is about to play.

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Well, I don't. Said that I was sure the world was gonna change.

0: It's late, and the political climate feels quite brittle tonight. We hear that the CDU is feeling decidedly nervous, accused of a certain self-pity, according to Dirk Wiese. It makes you wonder if the only thing more divisive than the debate is the sheer exhaustion of it all. Speaking of things needing careful traversing, remember that dead animal warning near Bad Nenndorf, a little detour that requires attention. From the city perspective, it's a steady 15 degrees Celsius in Hildesheim. Clear now, clouding over later, but the temperature remains steadfast. It sounds profoundly anticlimactic, doesn't it? Maybe that's the truth we need tonight, something quietly crystalline. A much-needed soundtrack, I think, to process all that messy, dramatic debris.
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0: The Leipzig drone incident suggests the political waters are far from still, revealing a scramble of urgent policies to mask some inherent vulnerabilities. A cold reminder that tonight, surviving the moment is the real objective. Ironically, even the traffic near Hanover Ost is lifted, clearing the path after the stress. Over there in Salzgitter, it's 13 degrees Celsius and partly cloudy, perfect for forgetting the day's complexities. We're heading into a long stretch of night, which makes Alex Warren's track, Eternity, feel wonderfully appropriate, though I suspect our allotted time tonight won't last that long.
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1: The EU's infrastructure decay suggests something foundational is slipping. A 1.8% drop in cross-border rail freight. Four straight decades of stuttering decline. Talk about a lapse. On a personal level, we only need the obvious paths to be open. Good news, though. Bramshire Street in Osnabrück is now fully operational between Thiener Boulevard and Mühlenhoek. It seems even the flow of traffic has resumed proper function. Over in Salzgitter, a measly 13 degrees Celsius and partly cloudy, which is nice enough for a quiet night of forgetting today's complicated failures. Right, let's step into the absurdity. Shake it off.

Midnight wisdom, folks. Navigating alliances and infrastructure, it seems, requires more finesse than maneuvering through a damp curb. Amidst discussions of bilateral treaties like the renewed German-Hungarian solidarity, remember that observing the official statement is only half the equation. The true temperature gauge remains skeptical. From the high politics surrounding Ukraine to the flow of people, we require open paths, and I give credit where it is due. Bramshire Street in Osnabrück is fully flowing again, a nice physical return to order. Now, look at the weather in Bremen, 16 degrees Celsius and predictably overcast, but do know that by morning, clarity returns to 12 degrees and clear skies. The only things that truly seem dependable tonight are the ebb and flow of time, or perhaps a genuinely dramatic set. We are dropping into something called One Night in Ibiza. Don't expect to find continental Europe's complexities translated onto a dance floor, but it should still get the endorphins going for all of us.

0: government is reviewing vulnerabilities big time. It sounds like everyone is acutely aware of the instability. But even in a national security wake-up call, sometimes you just need to ground the mental energy. Look at the calendar. Oldenburg currently sits at 17 degrees and overcast. But later this afternoon, things clear up nicely to only 12 degrees and partly cloudy. Lower Saxony traffic? Perfectly stable. A shift from state-level panic to predictable, temperate weather. All the moving pieces, whether they are geopolitical mandates or just the state of your local commute, seem to align tonight. Since the complexity levels are finally calming down, we're dropping into something totally unburdened. This is ZEITDIESSICHDRESDREASI. DRES.
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0: E. It's the International Day of Democracy, right? Suddenly, everyone's fixated on AI guidelines, whether pause or protocol, while the roads near Cloppenburg are cleared up. Speaking of cleared things, even the 13 degrees Celsius tonight feels suspiciously minimal. Democracy apparently needs more than just clear streets. It needs less legislative quandary and more tempo. Let's ditch the global governance talk and just let this Jax Jones rhythm guide us through the rest of the week.
1: 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Hello.

0: looks like the ideas surrounding global guidelines are about as complicated as the weather forecast. 14 degrees Celsius and overcast right now, dropping to 13 degrees later, partly cloudy. A real mood roller coaster. I mean, just when you think you've figured out democracy, you realize how much debate is involved. Don't sweat the AI stuff too much. Sometimes the best plans are the ones that are wonderfully, gloriously unscheduled. Well, now, give it up for the celebration that is International Day of Democracy, even if that democracy currently requires a full listen to Lou Bega's Sweet Like Cola. Let's just hope your late-night system doesn't process that much sugary pop and fail like a global AI rollout.
1: Can I have your attention, please, for one more time?

0: It's 1:10 at night, Tuesday, and we're navigating the deep end of the week. Seems like global guidelines are suddenly as complicated as the weather out in Hamburg, a perfect 14 degrees Celsius and entirely overcast. The debate over AI is certainly intense, isn't it? One group wants stringent rules, while others advocate merely for guidelines, making the difference almost philosophical. Don't worry, we'll figure out the policy nuances of this techno-dilemma later. For now, let's dive into something suitably dramatic. Mary on a cross. A perfect soundtrack for pondering all the global issues we just discussed, as deep and weighty as whatever it feels like to be under an overcast sky.
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0: 120 at night, Tuesday, and we've taken a deep dive into some seriously complex systems tonight, analyzing macroeconomics from questionable policy decisions to the turbulent geopolitical sources of fuel prices. It's a lot to process. Frankly, debating global risk feels about as stable as 14 degrees Celsius on a partly cloudy afternoon. But even when the biggest issues loom, reminding us of the global importance of democracy, sometimes you just need an escape. Forget the volatility of crude oil, let's just vibe. This next track, Thomas Day's She Got a Thing About Her, is the perfect sonic antidote to all that heavy thinking, transporting us anywhere but the committee room.
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The diplomatic narrative continues to feel less settled and more like a conjecture, given the deep skepticism surrounding any accords. It's about as solid as 13 degrees of Lüneburg air. At least the good news is, keeping things liquid, Neuenkirchen-Verdenstreet is reliably clear. Let's pivot our focus now. We're skipping the geopolitical flux. For a moment, let's just let the narrative float. We have EndBoss coming up.

reason any politician reasoned would try to cheat their citizens if they could. 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Everybody stutters one way or the other, so check out my message to you. 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
1: Hoopoo.fm. The political narrative is a strange concoction of forced readiness, requiring both personnel and, apparently, fully stocked infrastructure for those Lithuania deployments. Speaking of readiness, the sky has its own shifting agenda. Currently, Osnabrück is hovering around 18 degrees Celsius and suitably overcast. But later it drops to 14 degrees, looking partly cloudy. A minor improvement, but one nonetheless. Just like the Neuenkirchen Verden Street update, lifted, clear again. These daily micro-corrections, whether traffic or atmospheric, remind us that things eventually settle. Let's pivot entirely and focus on something truly essential. We've got a classic rock pillar dropping right now. Prepare for the Cranberries and Zombie.

50 at night, and the speed of change, whether technological or atmospheric, feels absolutely relentless. The IFO president laid it out. Some global currents like AI development are simply too critical and too powerful to be managed by mere regulatory efforts. That kind of momentum is inescapable. Speaking of sheer unyielding forces, check the Hamburg forecast. It's 14 degrees Celsius and overcast right now, but later that stubborn ceiling breaks for 13 degrees and a little bit of sunshine. These micro shifts prove that inertia, whether from a global tech race or a patch of cloud, always finds its way forward. So, while the world battles unstoppable tech acceleration and fluctuating temps, we're dialing up the human element. Let's settle into some pure, joyful nostalgia.